Shackled Minds is a critical exploration of how religious fear, institutional authority, and cultural control have shaped human thought throughout history. Moving through occult demonization, censorship, scientific suppression, colonization, hypocrisy, sectarian conflict, bodily shame, and religious trauma, the book examines how systems of power have often restricted knowledge and personal freedom in the name of sacred truth. At its heart, Shackled Minds is not an attack on spirituality itself. It is a challenge to

fear is not evidence. Restoring integrity to paranormal research is a serious guide to rebuilding credibility in the paranormal field. Rather than treating fear, belief, dramatic reactions, or entertainment as proof, this book argues for a more disciplined approach rooted in observation, documentation, critical thinking, and ethical responsibility. Matthew Lay examines how paranormal research has been shaped by history, spiritualism, media influence, performance equipment misuse, investigator bias, and fear-based storytelling. He challenges investigators to separate experience from evidence, theory from conclusion, and curiosity from assumption. The book explores topics such as witness interviews,

written for investigators, researchers, skeptics, believers, and anyone interested in unexplained phenomena. This book does not dismiss paranormal experiences. Instead, it asks that they be handled with care, humility, and method. Its central message is clear. The unknown should not be exploited, exaggerated, or forced into easy labels. It should be studied responsibly. Available on Amazon. Get your copy today.

Good evening, everyone. I'm Ave, and I'm here on the Featured Artist or Artist Showcase, depending on which thing you're looking at it through. It's called the Featured Artist on the website and on the live play thing. But if you are in Discord, it is called the Artist Showcase. So I just figured I'd make sure that was a little clear, because it's kind of called both. Tonight we are going to be diving into Nirvana, and I'm kind of excited because I'm definitely staying away from most of the singles, and I'm kind of going to be playing a chronological journey through Nirvana music, and I do have a few little details, but mostly I focus in on the music. So before I do any of that, I do want to take you on a little tour. If you are new to Cosmos Astrum Radio and you're listening on the website, you might notice that we do have a schedule. That schedule will tell you what live broadcasts are happening when, and we have a large array of variety on this radio station. We have music from pretty much every decade you can imagine. We have metal, we have trance, we have mashups, we have radio plays, we have more educational about esoteric knowledge or witchy things. There's broadcasts that feature music and myth combined, and just everything that you can possibly imagine. So much variety. I highly recommend people check out our schedule and just kind of check it out. There's so much to take in. You never know. You might be surprised by just how many things you really enjoy on this on Cosmos Astrum Radio. We do have a stream that plays when there aren't live broadcasts, so I highly recommend have a listen to the stream too. It's just as varied, just as interesting. There's often a lot of local Saskatchewan artists on there, as well as Canadian. And it's really refreshing. If you are bored of the same old, same old, you will not find that on Cosmos Astrum Radio. So I usually leave the stream playing while I'm at work. We do also have a Discord, which is a great chance for you to chat with some of the broadcasters, add some input, chat with some of the people that are listening. It's a nice little community aspect to the music that you get to listen to while you're here. So with that, we're just going to kind of dive right into Nirvana. And I'm kind of excited because I did a little deep dive. I've been a fan of theirs pretty much forever. definitely through high school. So I wanted to mention that before they became Nirvana, Kurt Cobain had a little project called Fecal Matter, and I'm going to be playing a song that was from that demo track, that did later on become a remastered song and played as Nirvana. So I'm going to be playing the Fecal Matter version, which is going to be the first song of the night. And before they settled in on calling themselves Nirvana in 87, they went through a few different names where they were trying to figure out what they wanted to sound like. They called themselves Skid Row, Pen Cap Chew Bliss, and Ted Ed Fred. So there was a few different names before they settled into Nirvana. And I think that's where we're going to leave the information dump for now. I did say that they were formed in 1987, but in 1995 was the beginning of Kurt Cobain's musical experiences with Fecal Matter, and the song that I'm playing off of this, that does become a Nirvana song later, is called Spank Through.

So that was Spake Through off of the album Fecal Matter from before Kurt Cobain became Nirvana. So the next song I'm going to be playing is actually a demo they released before their first album went live, and after they had formed in 87. So this song was a demo that they released in 1988, and it's called Love Buzz.

And that was the demo, Love Buzz, from 1988, before they actually released any albums. So the first album that they released was in 1989, and this was the album Bleach. And it was sort of not quite their hook into the big world listeners yet, but it definitely had a few singles that are fairly well known. I am going to be playing a song called School off of Bleach.

So that was School off of the 1989 album Bleach by Nirvana. Now the next song I'm going to be playing is off of their Nevermind album, which was definitely a very well-known album. And they released this one in 1991. And I am going to be playing a song that's fairly well-known because it's one of my favorite songs by Nirvana. So I'm going to be playing Something in the Way.

So that was Something in the Way off of the Nevermind album from 1991. Now the next song I'm going to be playing is a little bit of an Easter egg that does later on get released on an album called With the Lights Out, which is a huge album full of all sorts of hidden lost tracks that was released well after Kurt Cobain had passed. This song, but had been played live and only live in 91 and 92. And the only way you could hear it was through those various live plays. And this song is called Talk to Me. Sorry, just a sec. There we go.

And that was Talk to Me, which was a song that was only heard live and not on any albums back in 91 and 92. It was later released on the With the Lights Out album, but at the time that it came out, it was a very rare to hear song. Anyway, so the next song I'm going to be playing is off of the EP Hormoning, and this was released in 1992, and I had a struggle picking which one out of this one I wanted to play, but I'm playing D7. They also had two titles for each of the songs on these albums, and this was Pista 3.

So that was D7, also known as Pista 3, off of the Hormoning album. And that was in 1992. But also in 1992 was the full-length album Incesticide. And off of this album, I am playing Sliver.

So that was, sorry, Sliver from the Incesticide album, sorry, in 1992. And the next album they released, it was in 1993. They kept albums coming out every single year while Kurt was still alive. Anyway, so the In Utero album, I am going to be playing Dumb off of it.

So that was Dumb off of In Utero, which was released in 1993. Now, I was lucky enough to have hard copies of a few different singles albums. They released a few different ones for each of their bigger albums. And I'm actually going to be playing one of the unreleased songs from those singles. And this was the Heart Shape Box single album, which did have Heart Shape Box and a couple other songs. But in that album, they had a song called Marigold. And that is the song I'm playing for you tonight.

And that was Marigold, which was off of the Heart-Shaped Box singles album, which was released in 93 along with In Utero. Sorry, I got a little sidetracked there for a second. I've got all these notes everywhere and I kind of lost my place. So the next song I'm going to be playing is Where Did You Sleep Last Night, which was on the MTV Unplugged in New York album, which was, I believe, the last time they played live with Kurt Cobain as lead. And this song was actually a cover of a very old folk song that is believed to be dated back to 1870, and it's been covered by so many people. It's sometimes known as In the Pines or My Girl, and I've always loved their version, the Nirvana version of it. So I am going to be playing Where Did You Sleep Last Night.

So that was Where Do You Sleep Last Night off of the MTV Unplugged in New York. Yes, New York, from 1994. So unfortunately, everything that I play after this is after Kurt Cobain has passed on or died or whatever version of words you would rather use in this situation. I know there's a lot of there was a lot of conspiracy and theories and ideas, so kind of insert your own word there. But everything after this point is released after he has passed on. The next song I'm going to be playing is off of the very best of Nirvana album, and it wasn't on a label. It was only released in certain countries, and some of the songs that are on this album do eventually end up on that with the Lights Out album that I was mentioning earlier. So I'm going to play the song Oh the Guilt off of the very best of Nirvana album, which was released in... where is that? 1994. There we go. Trying to find my notes. So this is Oh the Guilt.

So that was Oh the Guilt off the very Best of Nirvana released album in 1994. Now the next album that was released was From the Muddy Banks of Wishka, and that was released in 1996, and I am going to be playing Negative Creep off of this album.

And that was Negative Creep off of the From the Muddy Banks of Wishka, which was an album released in 1996. So the next album that was released was just titled Nirvana, and it was released in 2002, and I had a hard time with this one, so I did pick two songs. The first song I'm going to be playing is The Man Who Sold the World.

So that was the man who's... Whoopsies. That was random. Sorry, I didn't realize that it doesn't show that there's a little blurb at the end of that one. Anyway, sorry about that. So the reason that I struggled with picking which song I wanted to play off of the Nirvana album that was released in 2002 was because the very last song the band ever recorded was recorded in 1994, and it was released for the first time on this 2002 album. So it felt appropriate to play it as my last song for this hour with Nirvana. And this song is You Know You're Right. And yeah, that's where we're at. You Know You're Right.

fear is not evidence. Restoring integrity to paranormal research is a serious guide to rebuilding credibility in the paranormal field. Rather than treating fear, belief, dramatic reactions, or entertainment as proof, this book argues for a more disciplined approach rooted in observation, documentation, critical thinking, and ethical responsibility. Matthew Lay examines how paranormal research has been shaped by history, spiritualism, media influence, performance equipment misuse, investigator bias, and fear-based storytelling. He challenges investigators to separate experience from evidence, theory from conclusion, and curiosity from assumption. The book explores topics such as witness interviews,

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It should be studied responsibly. 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

listening to Trance 2 Go with David Wright in the mix, playing Gold from Richard Durand and Roxanne Emery. Welcome to another show. And this is brand new from Alex Morph. This is Sparta.

0: Trance to Go on your radio. David Wright in the mix playing C-Systems and MIDI Kitty with Under the Sun. Up next then, we've got another brand new release on Future Sequence. 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

0: Trance to Go, where we play the latest trance releases and classic trance anthems with me, David Wright, and you just heard Jochen Miller, Ahmed Helmi and Doppenberg with Lost Connection. We'll end this part one then with Alan Kells. 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

0: This is Trance 2 Go, playing the latest trance tracks and the classic trance anthems. David Wright in the mix for 2 hours, playing Richard Durand and Christian Burns with Almost Home. Okay, let's play this. It's brand new. It's from Mark Hyde, and it's called Stellar Embrace.
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0: chance to go. David Wright in the mix, playing James Black Presents with Ask the Question. Let's continue with another new release on Future Sequence from René Ablaise and Marco Marrero. 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

0: Trance to Go, where we really just let the music do the talking, and you just heard B. Jones and the Angemi remix of Stronger. We'll end part two with a track from the start of this year on the Black Hole label from Solar Stone and Susie Ledge. This is Haunt Me.
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0: 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David Wright in the mix for 2 hours, and that was the Richard Duran remix of the classic Never Going Down from Andrew Royale and Roxanne Emery. And we've got another modern rework of a classic now, Ralphie B, Frank Wonders and Collide One. 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

0: David Wright in the mix on Trance 2 Go, playing the Orange Theme from Ralphie B, Frank Wanders and Collide 1. We'll continue with a track from May this year, released on Interplay. This is Exi Minds and Olga Murphy with Adagio.
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0: Trance to go, playing Wings of Peace from DJ Eternity. Let's end this part three then with Nitrous Oxide, and this is the extended mix of Noir.
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0: This is Trance to Go, playing the latest trance tracks and classic trance anthems. David Wright in the mix, and that was the Vincent Damore remix of classic Touch Me from Armin van Buuren as Rising Star. Another great track from earlier this year for you now. This is Blue Spark and Odaiba Sunset.
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David Wright in the mix on part four of this week's Trance to Go, playing Flow from Aplatone and Retrologix. Okay, strap yourself in for the next 12 minutes and turn it up loud if you can. We played these two back-to-back a month ago, and it was so good we're doing it again. Paula Van Clark with Calentura coming up. But first, the Riki Reekson remix of Mona Lisa Overdrive from Juno Reactor. See you on the other side.

0: told you it was epic. David Wright in the mix, and we wind up another week in trance. Join us next time for more of the latest trance releases and the classic trance tracks. And we'll end the show this week. This is new from KLP, Amy Wiles and Dory. On Musical Freedom, it's Imagination. Bye for now.
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Shackled Minds is a critical exploration of how religious fear, institutional authority, and cultural control have shaped human thought throughout history. Moving through occult demonization, censorship, scientific suppression, colonization, hypocrisy, sectarian conflict, bodily shame, and religious trauma, the book examines how systems of power have often restricted knowledge and personal freedom in the name of sacred truth. At its heart, Shackled Minds is not an attack on spirituality itself. It is a challenge to

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Hey, have you heard about Saskatoon's Toontown's Pagan Summerfest? 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We gather to celebrate the summer solstice with ritual, craft, learning, kube, and more. 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

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Silent shadows. Book one, his guide to authentic magic, personal sovereignty, and spiritual discernment. It explores magic not as performance, fantasy, or blind belief, but as a disciplined path of self-mastery, intention, shadow work, ethical power, and conscious action. 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

into the asylum, where the doors close, the volume rises, and the metal takes over. 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

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Silent shadows. Book One, His Guide to Authentic Magic, Personal Sovereignty, and Spiritual Discernment. It explores magic not as performance, fantasy, or blind belief, but as a disciplined path of self-mastery, intention, shadow work, ethical power, and conscious action. Through chapters on the magical mindset, spiritual narcissism, shadow integration, silence, ritual, tools, leadership, privacy, thought, and time. The book challenges fear-based dogma and false authority, while encouraging readers to claim their own path with wisdom and responsibility.

day of sacred fire, silent shadows. Fire has been

fear is not evidence. Restoring integrity to paranormal research is a serious guide to rebuilding credibility in the paranormal field. Rather than treating fear, belief, dramatic reactions, or entertainment as proof, this book argues for a more disciplined approach rooted in observation, documentation, critical thinking, and ethical responsibility. Matthew Lay examines how paranormal research has been shaped by history, spiritualism, media influence, performance equipment misuse, investigator bias, and fear-based storytelling. He challenges investigators to separate experience from evidence, theory from conclusion, and curiosity from assumption. The book explores topics such as witness interviews,

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Written for investigators, researchers, skeptics, believers, and anyone interested in unexplained phenomena. This book does not dismiss

the unknown should not be exploited, exaggerated, or forced into easy labels. It should be studied responsibly. 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

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Silent shadows. Book One, his guide to authentic magic, personal sovereignty, and spiritual discernment. It explores magic not as performance, fantasy, or blind belief, but as a disciplined path of self-mastery, intention, shadow work, ethical power, and conscious action. 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

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Fire has been lit.

Journey through ancient echoes and timeless melodies with Skald and Celt. Every Wednesday at 9 p.m., Dan brings you a rich blend of Norse, Celtic, and folk music, celebrating the sounds of story, spirit, and tradition. From haunting ballads to powerful ancestral rhythms, Skald and Celt invites listeners into a world of myth, music, and memories.

Shackled Minds is a critical exploration of how religious fear, institutional authority, and cultural control have shaped human thought throughout history. Moving through occult demonization, censorship, scientific suppression, colonization, hypocrisy, sectarian conflict, bodily shame, and religious trauma, the book examines how systems of power have often restricted knowledge and personal freedom in the name of sacred truth. At its heart, Shackled Minds is not an attack on spirituality itself. It is a challenge to fear.

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This is where I heal my hurts. 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

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This is my church. This is where I heal my hurts. For tonight, God is a DJ.

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A two-hour musical journey through the decades. 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

Journey through ancient echoes and timeless melodies with Skald and Celt. Every Wednesday at 9 p.m., Dan brings you a rich blend of Norse, Celtic, and folk music, celebrating the sounds of story spirit.

Step into the asylum, where the doors close, the volume rises, and the metal takes over. For 2 full hours, the Doctor brings you metal mayhem the way only he can deliver it, with heavy riffs, powerful tracks, and an unapologetic dose of intensity.

into the asylum, where the doors close, the volume rises, and the metal takes over. For 2 full hours, the Doctor brings you metal mayhem the way only he can deliver it, with heavy riffs, powerful tracks, and an unapologetic dose of intensity.

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2: and Aaron.
3: Are you excited to start the show today, you guys?
1: Yeah, I missed it here.
3: Okay.
4: Oh, yeah. Aaron's back.
3: That's right.
2: Yeah, I had my fill of pancakes.
3: Did we forget that he wasn't on the show yesterday?
4: I don't remember what day it is. Mm, yeah.
3: Okay. Welcome to the show, everybody out there listening. This is the Tuesday show. This is Fun with Em and Davo and Aaron. And I want to thank all the people who've tuned in to listen to the only radio crew that went to an open house where the realtor's first question was, how comfortable are you with unexplained doors?
4: Oh my gosh, it's my passion, actually. That's how we bought our house.
2: What's behind that door?
4: Where does that door? I don't care, I'll buy it.
3: That's a true story.
4: It's for real.
3: That is for real. We had some unexplained doors.
4: In our house, and I refused to like go in them.
3: Yeah,
4: so.
3: She didn't go in them, but she wanted the house because of them.
4: Yes.
3: So we're going to talk about some other stuff on the show today. Things that you'd never want to hear during a house tour or an open house.
2: Ooh.
3: Just like that for some people, yeah, not my wife, yeah, but for other people.
4: For normal people.
3: And we are going to talk about that because our house might be on the market to sell if anybody wants to buy it.
4: Not Secret Door House. No, thank you.
3: Okay, we are going to get started. We're going to talk about, the hot off the top news. We've got a couple headlines there. We've got the game show we're going to play with everybody. We've got also things that should be Olympic sports.
4: Ooh,
3: we're going to talk about that.
2: Okay. I got some ideas.
3: Yeah. Okay.
4: I've got some updates on Foo Fighters, some hip hop information, and Sun.
3: Sun.
2: Oh.
4: Just Sun.
3: The Sun?
4: No, just Sun.
3: Okay.
2: And then after that, I've got to tell you about a guy who meets his neighbor and asks what he does for a living.
4: Oh, sounds hilarious.
2: Oh, yeah. Should wait until he answers.
3: Okay, and then what else do we have after that?
4: I'm going to take over for a little while. I've got a couple things. I've got some information, Days of Our Lives, a little story about us or how I came to be.
3: Mm-hmm.
4: Then I've got
2: trivia.
4: I love Tuesday trivia. And then we're going to update the weekly wacky word.
2: Oh, I didn't even use it once.
4: I don't think
2: week.
4: We did. I mean, we need a better word.
3: I had a night, the other night, I had a night where I went down the rabbit hole and I was definitely.
2: Scrollnesia?
3: I was definitely. It was scrollnesia.
4: Like, until 3 or 4.
3: Yeah, 3 and 4 in the morning. So, scrollnesia that night. We've also got signs you're officially an adult. I want to talk about that today. And then a good news segment and the trivia preview. But right now, it's time for Hot Off the Top News!
2: Hot, hot!
5: It's weird, it's weird, it's weird, it's weird, it's weird. Weird, weird, weird, weird, weird. The weird and wacky news.
3: Headlines. Okay, what do we got for headlines here? We've got Mexican Batman catching duct taping motorbike thieves. What is this? I don't know what that could possibly be about, but we're going to find out. And then we've got Colorado man opens truck door. This is very self-explanatory. And finds a bear.
4: Oh, tis
2: deer.
4: The season.
3: Yeah,
4: no, not a deer, a bear.
2: Oh,
4: bear.
2: Dear. You're quick.
3: We're going to have an update on those headlines. And guess what? Just this past weekend, those U.S. Partiers, they had a good time for July 4th. And guess what? Our resident car sales guys, the team over at A&M Autoland, well, they also had a good time. Let's take a listen to what they were up to.
6: Hi, folks. This is Big Al. Come on, Mike. You're supposed to say in Big Mike at A&M Autoland.
7: I can't, Al. I can't get over this costume you're wearing.
6: Guess who I am, Mike? Guess.
7: I have no idea. All that's missing is the will work for food sign.
6: I'm Uncle Stan, Mike.
7: Who?
6: Uncle Stan. You know, the 4th of July guy? Uncle Stan wants you to shop at A&M Autoland.
7: Al, that's Uncle Sam. And what's with the costume? The pants are supposed to be striped red and white. Those are pink and darker pink.
6: The colors ran in the washing machine.
7: And the beard. Uncle Sam has a white beard, not a brown beard with food in it.
6: I had a cruller.
7: And what's with the hat?
6: What about the hat?
7: That's a fez.
6: Mike, Uncle Stan.
7: Sam!
6: Uncle Sam wants you to shop at

0: an immortal land for independence.
1: Independence from what?
0: I haven't worked that part out yet.
2: Come to A&M Autoland. Uncle Stan wants you.
0: Mike, can I set off the firework?
1: Yeah, go ahead. I don't care.
0: Okay. Well, that wasn't supposed to happen.
1: My office. Right into my office.
0: Look at the pretty colors. Red, white, and... Oh! Look at the pretty stars.

0: Okay, it's time for Hot Off the Top News. We've got a couple headlines here I mentioned before break, and this is fun with Am and Davo and Aaron. I really want to get into that. I do not understand this headline. Mexican Batman catching duct taping motorbike thieves.
1: What?
2: Oh, this could be
0: what
2: good.
0: Is this? Okay, so this happened in Jalisco, Mexico.
1: Oh, yeah, yeah.
0: And it was a vigilante nicknamed the Batman of Lagos de Moreno.
1: Oh.
0: He's being sought after. At least five suspected motorcycle thieves were found duct taped to lampposts.
1: Okay. No way. I love it.
0: That's making more sense
3: now. Yeah, ay caramba.
0: It happened over, a 10-day span. Some had the word thief written on their faces and fake whiskers drawn in marker.
1: Wow.
0: While stolen motorcycles were left nearby, police are treating the tied up men as victims and are trying to identify the person responsible.
1: Wow. That's preposterous. Yeah. I can't wait to see the Mexican Batmobile.
3: Oh, yeah.
1: It's a low rider with a horn that honks la cucaracha, la cucaracha.
3: Yeah, that's it.
0: A little bit different there. That was okay.
3: That's okay. Yeah.
1: I have a stutter.
0: You know what I don't understand is why they didn't go with Zorro. It's Mexico.
3: Right?
0: Like,
1: oh,
0: instead of Batman.
1: Yeah.
0: I don't understand that. Anyway, let's... you know what? I just thought of something. This whole... I have to say this. A Mexican Batman. Why not Bat-Manuel? Bat-Manuel! Okay.
3: It was
0: that bad, was it? It was that bad. Okay, how about we talk about the Colorado man who opens the truck door and finds a bear? Did he open it up and is this one too hard or is this one too soft? A home security camera in Steamboat Springs, Colorado captured the moment a man opened his pickup truck and found a bear sitting in the front passenger seat.
3: Oh my gosh.
0: Was the seatbelt on?
3: Yeah.
0: The bear had apparently climbed in through an open window while searching for food. Truck owner Andy Kerrigan used a wooden plank to scare the young bear out of the vehicle. Despite the surprise encounter, the truck suffered little damage. Not much at all.
1: Luckily, it was a black bear and not a poo bear.
0: That would have been stinky. Okay, there are your headlines for the day. Thank you very much for joining us for fun with Am and Davo and Aaron. We're going to be back. We are going to play that trivia reveal game with you when we get back right after the break. So stick around for more fun.

0: Welcome back to Fun with Em and Dave Owen Aaron. And guess what? It's now time for everybody's favorite game show. It's time for the Trivia Reveal. But first, here's a word from our sponsor.
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0: Okay, we got the three questions here. Let's get to it. If you at home want to play along, think of some answers here as I ask these questions. This is the first one. Each year, about 17 tons of gold is used to make this. What is it?
2: Ooh, I got an answer.
0: Yeah.
2: Gold-plated dentures.
3: Oh, probably. Yeah. Like a grill?
0: You stole my gold teeth answer.
2: Yeah, I got that.
0: Okay, how about this next one here, Amanda?
3: I said gold-plated plates. I didn't know.
0: Like gold-plated plates, would you offer a car or something?
3: Food.
0: What do you mean? Do they plate plates?
3: I don't even know. Yeah.
0: They eat off of?
3: Oh, I should have just said like earrings.
0: Probably. Well, my answer has been stolen by Aaron. Do I get a ding, ding, ding because I had the same answer as Aaron?
3: Is it the right answer?
2: It's not a ding, ding if it's not right, though.
3: Yeah.
0: Well, I said gold teeth. You say gold plated dentures.
3: But what's the right answer, Dave?
0: The right answer is wedding rings.
3: Oh, that's right.
0: Okay, how about this second one here? About 6% of wedding proposals are done using this. What is it?
2: How about a flash mob proposal?
3: Oh, yeah.
2: Yeah, that's possible.
3: Sure.
0: Okay, and then Amanda, what do you got?
3: I said the Jumbotron at a sports game.
2: Oh, yeah. Jumbotron's sports game.
0: That makes sense. And I said, do you remember the ring pops?
3: Yes, using ring pops. Absolutely, they are.
0: That's right. But we were all wrong again. It's they're done over the phone. 6% wedding proposals.
2: No good.
3: Really?
0: That's awful.
3: Yucky.
0: Okay, how about this one? Number three, 40% of women surveyed do not want this in their wedding. What is it, Aaron?
2: A petting zoo.
3: I would love that in my wedding.
2: With the goats?
0: Yeah. Okay, Amanda, what do you got?
3: I said their mother-in-law.
0: Ooh.
3: Yeah, truth.
0: What did you say? Them fighting words?
3: That's right.
0: How about the chicken dance?
2: So annoying.
0: The actual answer is the words honor and obey in the vows.
3: Yeah, true.
0: They don't want that.
3: Nope.
0: So there are your questions. Those are our answers. And hopefully you came up with some correct answers on those ones. And give yourself a pat on the back if you did. And we're going to take a break. And when we get back, we got some random funny things to talk about. Things that should be in Olympic sports. That's what we're going to talk about next on Fun with Em and Dave Owen Aaron.

0: This is Fun with Am and Devo and Aaron. Welcome back to the show. We have now got to talk about that theme I was talking about at the top of the show.
1: Right.
2: Oh.
0: Things you'd never want to hear during like a house tour
1: or open house.
0: You're selling your house.
2: Come on over.
0: You don't want to hear this stuff. One thing that I never want to hear is that wall wasn't always leaning that way, was it? You don't want to hear that. That's not going to help you sell the house, right?
1: So. No, no.
2: How about this one?
0: What?
2: The basement is mostly dry.
1: Oh, you're speaking from experience. Yeah, I think.
2: Right.
1: Yeah.
0: Go ahead.
1: I was going to say, how about ignore that scratching? That's not always there.
0: Oh, really?
1: Yeah.
2: On the other side of the door.
0: So the reason I'm bringing this up is because we are possibly going to be selling the house, right? We've got our house here in Canada. If anybody listening wants to move to Canada and you want to move to our area, we might have a house for sale. So,
1: sure, yeah.
0: And I promise you won't hear any of those things during the open house, okay?
1: No.
0: But we've got some other things
1: we'll give you earplugs.
2: And a boot.
0: We got some other things we're going to talk about right now, and they're a little bit random, they're a little bit funny, and they're things that should be Olympic sports.
1: All
0: is
1: right.
0: What this should be. Carrying every grocery bag in one trip. Amanda would not win it. She tries that sport, but she would not win it.
1: I win every time.
0: You do not win. You drop everything. How about this next one here, Amanda?
1: How about catching something before it hits the floor with your foot, like a little footy?
0: You don't even win that one.
1: I do not win that one.
0: No, you couldn't do that one. Okay, what's another Olympic sport here that, Aaron, what do you think?
2: How about folding a fitted sheet without crying?
1: Oh, yeah.
2: They're so impossible.
0: How do you get scored on that? Like the least amount of crying gets to win or something like that?
2: Who's on the podium?
1: Measuring your tears.
0: Measuring your tears. Oh, yeah. How about getting the USB plugged in on the first try?
1: Buy a lotto ticket when that happens.
0: Holy man.
1: Yeah.
0: Okay. Next one here, Amanda.
1: Pretending you know somebody's name until somebody else says it. You know?
0: I do that.
1: And this is my...
0: I do that. I'll go up to people who are with me. I'll go, can you go and introduce yourself
1: That's
0: to that
1: right.
0: person?
1: I can't remember who they
0: are. Because I can't remember their names. So.
2: That gives me a good idea, Dave. Yeah.
0: How about another thing that should be an Olympic sport, Aaron?
2: Yeah, finding the TV remote in under 30 seconds.
1: Oh, I think Dave could almost win that.
2: Are
1: he
2: you good?
1: Always loses the remote.
0: I lose the remote, but I can't find it under
1: That's
0: 30
1: true,
0: seconds.
1: Actually.
0: I would lose. Okay, how about this one here? Speed unloading the dishwasher before the microwave beeps.
1: Yeah,
2: oh, that is a challenge.
1: Actually. That's a good competition.
0: I think Amanda could
2: practice tonight.
0: Amanda could win that
1: one.
0: How about this next one here, Amanda?
1: Guessing which checkout line will actually move the fastest.
0: Oh.
1: I always pick the wrong line.
2: Oh,
1: so.
2: Yeah.
0: It's the same with driving down a highway that's, you know, slowed down to a stop.
1: Change lanes
0: and you're in the wrong
1: lane.
0: Place. Yeah, that's right. Okay, how about this next one here, Aaron?
2: Walking through a spider web without performing an emergency dance.
0: What kind of dance goes with that one? I'd like to see it.
2: Interpretive.
0: How about getting into bed and remembering everything you forgot to do?
1: Oh, yeah.
0: 100%, okay.
1: Yeah.
0: And then, Amanda, let's get the penultimate one on, things that should be Olympic sports.
1: Okay, but I hate that word. It's opening a garbage bag without licking your fingers.
2: Oh.
1: Can you do it?
0: I don't even want to lick your
1: fingers.
0: Okay, Aaron's going to finish things off. Things that should be Olympic sports, Aaron. What's the final one?
2: Silently opening a bag of chips during a movie.
0: I am so embarrassed when I do something like that, or a theater production
1: like
0: or something
1: fast,
0: like that.
1: Or
0: you
1: do it like
0: super
1: fast.
0: I don't know.
1: Yeah.
0: I don't know, but that's super embarrassing. I don't like doing that. So there you go. There's your things that should be Olympic sports on the Random Funny Things Talk About. We are going to be right back with more Fun with Em and Dave O and Aaron, and Amanda's going to take over to do what, Amanda?
1: The Daily Music News. Come on back for it.

0: give us the lowdown on what's going on with the Foo Fighters.
1: The Foo Fighters.
0: And you mentioned Sun. I want to know about that too. What is that?
1: I'm kind of broadening my scope here.
0: Okay.
1: So after a quieter stretch, the Foo Fighters are officially back on the festival circuit. The band has been announced as one of the headliners for the 2026 Bottle Rock Festival in California, marking another major live appearance for the group and giving fans something to look forward to.
0: Giving those fans something to look forward to.
1: Is that your spring? How about this? According to music creation platform Splice, hip hop has once again been named the most downloaded genre by producers around the world for the third straight year.
2: Really? Hip hop, eh? I hope it's the old stuff.
1: The report also highlights that shorter song intros and genre blending continue to shape the biggest music trends heading into 2026.
0: Oh, wow. I do genre blending. I can do that.
1: You can do that.
0: I'm a DJ.
1: Sure. Okay, so how about this? Experimental metal pioneers Sun have announced their first full-length album in 7 years, and the duo also, has also revealed a North American tour with tickets going on sale soon. Fans are already calling it one of the year's most anticipated heavy music releases.
2: Oh, I can't wait. Yeah.
1: I know. Crazy.
0: I didn't realize my wife was so aggressive.
1: I love that metal-y stuff.
0: Yeah, how come we don't do that more often?
2: A mosh pit. Let's do a mosh pit.
0: Yeah, let's do a mosh pit in the bedroom.
2: No.
0: Don't talk like that. Okay, that's it. We're going to take a break, and when we get back, Aaron's going to take over. He's got something with a neighbor and asking questions,
2: and we're going to
0: find out
2: back.
0: All about it next. That's the joke of the day.

0: We're back, and we're going to double up the laughs on this one.
1: Yeah, let's have some fun.
0: This is Fun with Am and Davo and Aaron. On this one, we're going to talk a little bit about the things that you never want to hear at an open house when you're selling your house. Okay, things like, we don't open that door anymore.
2: Okay? Oh, no.
0: Just leave that closed.
2: I kind of do like that.
0: Yeah.
1: How about this one?
0: Mom.
1: You'll get used to that smell.
2: Oh, that's not. No.
0: Oh, no.
2: Yeah. How about those lights only flicker when it rains? Don't worry. It's not an all the time thing.
1: Oh, goodness.
0: That's a good one. But Aaron, you'll get used to that smell. I like that,
2: you like that one.
0: Yeah, that's a good one. Okay. Speaking of Aaron and his funnies, he's got another funny with us because he's going to do his
1: joke of the day. And I hope I'm going to make you laugh.
0: Okay. Well, we always have something, some sort of reaction from it. So let's find out what it's going to be today. This is Aaron's joke of the day. Give it to us.
1: A guy meets his new neighbor and asks, "What do you do for a living?"
0: Oh,
1: the neighbor says, "Well, I'm a professor of logic at the university."
2: Ooh.
1: The guy says, "Logic? What the heck is that?"
2: Right. Mm.
1: The professor says, "It's hard to explain, so I'll give you an example.
0: Mm-hmm.
1: Do you own a doghouse?"
0: Mm-hmm.
1: "Yeah, I do."
2: "Okay.
1: Well, then you probably have a dog."
2: "Yeah." "Yeah.
1: And if you have a dog, you're probably married with kids."
0: "Yeah." "Okay.
1: So then you're a heterosexual man."
0: "Okay."
1: "Yeah, I am." "You see, that's logic. From the simple fact that you own a doghouse, I was able to determine that you are a heterosexual man." Later, the guy runs into a friend and tells him he met his new neighbor today.
2: "Yeah.
1: He's a professor of logic."
2: "Right."
1: His friend says, "What is logic?"
0: "Yeah."
1: The guy says, "I'll show you. Do you own a doghouse?" "No." "Oh, you must be gay then."
2: Aaron, no.
0: Aaron.
2: That's not what that means.
1: No, that's logic, Amanda.
2: Oh, golly. Oh, we've got some work to do here.
0: We've got some new definitions going on here. I don't know if I agree with.
2: Yeah.
0: So,
1: made me laugh.
0: Well, that's good. Okay, well, that's Aaron's joke of the day. We are going to take a little break, and when we get back, in between now and when we get back, we're going to beat the snot out of Aaron here for that joke.
1: Bring it. I'll get my boyfriend to beat you up.
0: Okay, we're going to be right back. What do we got coming up after the joke of the day? Oh, no. It's time for Days of Our Lives.
1: Oh, yay.
0: Amanda's got a story for everybody, so stick around so you can hear it right here on Fun with Am and Davo and Aaron.

0: Oh boy! So now it's time to let Amanda just talk.
1: Oh dear! Oh,
0: we uninterrupted.
1: Watch
2: go and go.
0: That's right, Aaron. You got it. That's exactly what I'm saying. Yeah. Oh, move on, Aaron. I love it. We haven't heard that button used for a while.
1: I know.
0: Basically, that's what I was saying. Is we better get to it quick. This is Fun with Am and Davo and Aaron, and it's time for Days of Our Lives, Amanda. So we can end this here within the next hour. Why don't you give us your story here at Days of Our Lives?
1: Well, I was asking what you talked about last week, and this is just so people can get to know us a little bit better.
0: That's right.
1: You were talking about internet,
0: not dating.
1: Not hooking up necessarily, but kind of.
0: If it happened.
1: I would tell a story about, you know, years ago when I was on the internet and I met a fellow and we were talking and we met at a bar and I thought it was going good. I actually ordered a second drink.
0: Yeah.
1: When all of a sudden he got up, paid the tab at the bar and said, yeah, we're done. Thanks.
2: I'll
1: call you sometime. And I thought, oh, wow. Okay. That was abrupt. I guess that didn't go well.
2: Kind of a jerk.
1: And 11 years later, we're sitting here next to each other.
2: Recording this show. Just like Dave.
1: Yeah. Yeah.
0: I had heard, because I had been dating for a while and I wasn't really having a lot of luck. And I heard somewhere that you always cut the first date off right at the 45-minute or the one-hour mark. I can't remember what it is now.
2: Oh, you're trying to be a player.
0: So, no, has nothing to do with being a player, although I kind of was. She played me, in fact. Actually, let's get that straight. So, yeah, we met through, what's that app called again? Oh, Tinder.
2: Tinder.
1: Yeah.
0: We met through Tinder, and it's been, you know, heaven ever since is what it's been. So, yeah, that happened in our first date. And I don't know why. I just wanted to try it. It's apparently it worked.
1: Yeah.
2: You put a ring on it.
1: I went home and my cousin was staying with me and she said, how did it go? And I said, I don't think it went well. but I think the next day we were texting each other and things sorted itself out.
0: Yeah. It's always been a good story. And maybe that's why I did it. I thought this will be a good story.
1: That sounds like you.
0: I thought 11 years we're going to be doing a radio show and she's going to tell us great story on the radio show. Yeah. That's why I did it.
2: Yeah.
0: Okay. Sure. We're going to take a little break. Thanks for filling us in on our first meeting there, Amanda. That's appreciated. And now that the world knows that, let's show the world how dumb we are when it comes to
3: trivia.
4: Trivia, baby.
0: Okay. We're going to do that right after this on Fun with Am and Dave O'Neill.

Fear is not evidence. Restoring integrity to paranormal research is a serious guide to rebuilding credibility in the paranormal field. Rather than treating fear, belief, dramatic reactions, or entertainment as proof, this book argues for a more disciplined approach rooted in observation, documentation, critical thinking, and ethical responsibility. Matthew Lay examines how paranormal research has been shaped by history, spiritualism, media influence, performance equipment misuse, investigator bias, and fear-based storytelling. He challenges investigators to separate experience from evidence, theory from conclusion, and curiosity from assumption. The book explores topics such as witness interviews,

client communication and respectful treatment of the unknown. Written for investigators, researchers, skeptics, believers, and anyone interested in unexplained phenomena. This book does not dismiss paranormal.

unknown should not be exploited, exaggerated, or forced into easy labels. It should be studied responsibly. Available on Amazon. Get your copy today.

0: Okay, I'm ready.
1: Let's have some more fun.
0: I've been working out for this one, okay?
2: Have you now?
0: Yes,
2: oh,
0: I have.
2: All right.
0: Mm-hmm. I stretched before we came into the studio. I've been pumping weights, and I figured that's going to make me smarter. Okay,
2: so. You should have been hitting the books, mister.
0: Okay, we're going to do something on Fun with Am and Dave on Aaron that we like to call
3: Mandatainment.
0: So what are you doing in Mandatainment? Everybody knows,
2: well,
0: anyway.
2: It's Tuesday, so it's
4: yeah. Trivia, baby!
0: Let's do it. So are we alternating? Is this the one where we alternate?
2: Well, it's multiple choice, so okay. You can both answer.
0: Okay.
2: We're not going to alternate. You just, like, shout out what you think it is.
0: Okay.
2: Okay, so question one. Which everyday item was originally invented to clean wallpaper? Was it a sponge, Play-Doh, magic eraser, or your little brother?
1: Play-Doh!
0: I'm going to say a sponge.
2: Aaron.
5: Ding, ding, ding, ding,
0: Play-Doh.
5: Ding, ding.
2: Yeah, before kids turned it into snakes and meatballs, Play-Doh was sold as wallpaper cleaner. So interesting. Which animal has fingerprints so similar to humans that they can confuse crime scene investigators?
0: Ooh,
2: okay. Is it a koala, a panda, a chimpanzee, or Dave after eating Cheetos?
1: A chimpanzee.
0: I would say a chimpanzee as well.
2: Oh, it's a koala.
0: Is it a koala?
2: Yeah, koala fingerprints are incredibly

0: every 10 hours.
1: Really? I wouldn't even know that.
0: Yeah, okay. Which famous invention was first marketed as a mistake? Microwave oven, super glue, bubble wrap, or Crocs?
2: Bubble wrap.
1: I'm going to say bubble wrap.
0: Oh, no, it's no? super glue.
2: Really?
0: Yeah, it was accidentally discovered while scientists were trying to make clear plastic gun sights during World War II.
2: Oh, really? Really?
1: Yeah. That's interesting. Okay.
0: Okay, one more question.
1: Okay, one more.
0: Which bird can recognize individual human faces? Is it a crow, an ostrich, a penguin, or a seagull looking for your fries?
2: A crow.
1: It's a crow.
3: They, yeah. they know you.
0: They yeah. sure no, do. You. Yeah. Talk nice to them. They'll yeah. they'll help
1: That's
0: you
1: a
0: out.
1: Crow.
2: They remember.
0: They sure do.
1: Okay. Well, we did pretty crappy on that again.
0: Yeah.
1: But
0: yeah,
1: well, hopefully, hopefully more than you did crappy too.
2: I got two.
1: I hope that people who are listening though learned a little something. That would be good. They probably know all these.
0: Yeah. Going,
1: how do you
0: yeah.
1: not,
0: it's pretty simple.
1: How do you not
0: yeah.
1: know
2: it's
1: that stuff?
2: Stupid.
1: Okay, we're gonna take a break. When we get back, we're gonna switch up the weekly wacky word. Amanda's taking over to do that. Next on Fun with Am and Dave O'Neill.

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0: Okay, one thing that we've been discussing here on the show today is this whole open house thing because, well, here's the truth of the matter. We got notice from our tenants that they're going to be moving out at the end of August.
1: Oh, rent's too high.
0: So, we're not going to be bringing it down, that's for sure. So, we're either going to be selling the house, or if anybody out there wants to come and rent it, then you can come and rent the house from us. And one of the things that we always want to be careful of is, you know, when you have that open house, if we do have the open house, then what kind of things do you not want to hear at an open house? I would say like, oh, that's the quietest the furnace has ever been.
2: Ooh, that's probably bad, right? That's a bad
1: one. How about this one? The raccoons usually stay outside.
2: Oh, usually.
0: We have raccoons?
2: Yeah.
0: We have raccoons?
1: Oh,
0: my goodness.
1: I would not move in.
0: I didn't know that.
2: What about when that old lady came downstairs and she's like, nobody's been in the attic for years.
1: Oh, creep.
2: You guys saw her, right?
0: No, you were the only one who saw that old lady.
2: Gosh, okay.
0: We keep telling you, she didn't exist.
1: It's all in your head.
2: Okay.
0: Guess what? We are going to get on with it. What are we going to get on with? Well, we are going to now talk about the weekly wacky word. And Amanda, you're going to give us a little lowdown on what that weekly wacky word is going to be. So what is it?
2: All right. So here's a new word. It is chairlock.
0: Chairlock.
1: Chairlock.
2: Yes. When you've sat down and have absolutely no motivation to get back up. Especially when you have a cat on your lap.
1: Oh, I got that.
2: Yeah. Okay. So, you know, can you grab me something to drink, babe? I'm chair locked.
0: I think this happens all the time.
2: It does, yeah.
0: I think this is happening.
2: I made it up just for you.
1: Right now.
0: It's happening right now, Aaron. We're chair locked.
3: We can move. The word of the day.
2: Yay. All right. I think we can use it more then, right?
0: I'm never getting up from this chair now. So I don't think I've actually gotten up from this chair for the last 3 weeks. So.
2: I've been worried. I didn't know how to talk to you about it, but here's where it is now.
0: Oh, that's why you're bringing this up. Okay. So chair locked is going to be our weekly wacky word. We'll see if we can fit it into the show here as we go along. But next, we're going to talk about some more random funny things. It signs you're officially an adult.
1: Oh, time to grow up.
0: Yeah, we're going to talk about that and have more fun on the show coming up in just a little bit.

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0: time for the random funny things that we like to talk about here on Fun with Am and Dave and Aaron.
1: Another chance to laugh.
0: That's right, and it's now time for signs you're officially an adult, okay?
2: Oh, no.
0: Like Aaron said,
2: I don't want to be an adult.
1: Aaron I can't earlier, be grounded anymore.
0: Aaron said earlier, yeah. Grow up.
1: Grow up.
0: Time to grow up. How about you get excited when the gas price drops 2 cents?
2: Oh, absolutely. For real?
0: You sit in line for an hour when it goes up 5 cents. Oh, God. Okay. How about this next one here? Signs you're officially an adult,
2: you
0: Amanda?
2: You own a flashlight and know exactly where it is.
1: Why?
2: And there's fresh batteries in it.
0: Well,
2: I'm not quite there yet.
1: Yeah. No, me neither.
0: We're definitely not adults yet. Okay. And then you've got this sign that you're officially an adult, Aaron.
1: A new vacuum somehow becomes the highlight of your week.
2: Oh, I feel that.
1: Look at this
2: 100%,
1: thing.
2: Oh, yeah. God.
0: Actually, I'm pretty excited about some of the vacuums.
1: I love a good vacuum.
0: Because I know that when we get a good vacuum, Amanda wants to use it.
1: Oh, yeah.
0: And I can
2: for a little while,
0: I can
2: least.
0: Sit and be chair locked for the next little while.
2: Yeah.
0: Got it. Did it. That was a good one, too. How about you say, we have food at home and actually mean it?
2: Yeah.
0: That's adulting
2: that's
0: right there.
2: That's not us at all.
0: Okay,
2: yeah.
0: Another sign you're officially an adult, Amanda.
2: You compare prices for fun.
0: For fun,
2: yeah,
0: you compare prices.
1: Why?
0: Love it. Yes. And then this next one, signs you're officially an adult, Aaron.
1: You have a favorite burner on the stove.
2: Yeah, that's
1: it just cooks
2: perfectly. There's only four of them. What are you going to do?
0: You
2: right?
0: can tell the difference between them, though. That's when you're really intimate with your stove. How about this one? Let's go to, you get irrationally excited when someone compliments your lawn.
2: For sure,
1: I do
0: you love a good
1: lawn.
0: A good lawn. Okay, and then Amanda, let's finish her off here. Signs you're officially an adult. What is it?
2: You make noises every time you stand up and different noises every time you sit down.
1: Oh,
0: yeah.
2: There's a cacophony over here.
0: this falls into that, does an old man do this? Oh, yes, he does. Okay, that's it for the random funny things. We are going to take a break, and when we get back, we got some good news coming up. So that means we get to listen to that song. It's coming up as well on Fun with Am and Dave and Aaron.

cross, and the name of him who sat upon it was death, and hell followed with him, and power was given to him over the four parts of the earth to kill with sword, with famine, with plague, and by the wild beasts of the earth. It all ended.

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Token resolution for the chance.

0: I'm not sure with the good news segment that we're about to do on Fun with Ammon, Dave, and Aaron. I'm not sure if it's the good news now that I look forward to the most or if it's this.
1: Kindly deeds done for free. Kindly deeds
2: done for free.
0: There you go. So that's the intro to the wonderful three stories that we're going to have to share with you.
3: Oh, and we got the good news stuff.
0: Including this one here. This happened in the U.S. Postal worker Angela Garcia had a routine route and one house that was always consistent. Mm-hmm. So when mail started piling up for several days there, she knew something wasn't quite right.
4: That's right.
0: So instead of ignoring it, though, she knocked, waited, and eventually called for a welfare check. Emergency responders found the resident had fallen and couldn't reach... Oh, don't do the joke. Don't do the joke. Resident had...
4: I've fallen and I can't get up.
0: Jeez, I knew we were going to do it.
4: Don't do that.
0: She couldn't reach the phone because she trusted her instincts.
4: Wow.
0: She had help arrive in time.
4: That's right.
0: That's awesome.
3: She didn't just deliver the mail. She paid attention.
4: She did.
0: Yeah, that's right.
4: And you know, that's the benefit fabulous of door-to-door mail. We just get it dumped into a giant box.
0: Yeah. You're right. How about this story here at a cafe in Ireland? Owner Declan Byrne added a small cork board near the counter with a simple idea. Leave a message for someone who might need it. At first, it was a few notes, then dozens. Now the wall is filled with reminders like, keep going,
3: you're
0: not alone, and today counts.
4: Nice.
0: People say they come in for coffee, but sometimes they stay just to read the board.
4: I like that.
3: Yeah.
4: Nice.
0: How about this one here? A neighborhood power cord. Something happened there. This is in Canada, actually, and it was after a storm knocked out power. Mike Halverson fired up his generator and ran an extension cord across the street so neighbors could charge phones and plug in essentials. Within an hour, other houses joined in, running cords, sharing outlets, checking on each other, and then burning down the neighborhood.
4: Causing a huge explosion.
0: Turned into a small network of support, built one cable at a time.
3: Yeah, so literally connecting people.
4: Yeah, literally.
0: Actually, you're right. Yeah. That is the proper definition and use of literally.
4: Yeah, so I like it.
0: Okay, that is it. We're going to come back after this little break and we're going to get to the...
3: Literally, we'll be back.
0: Trivia preview coming up next. We've got those three questions we have to ask. You have to answer them on the show tomorrow while you play along with the trivia reveal. So stick around for it. The last of Fun with Ammon, Dave, and Aaron is coming up right after this.

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0: everybody. This is Fun with Am and Dave O'Aaron. And on Wednesday's show, we've got the trivia reveal. So that means we need to do the trivia preview right now. We got three questions that we're going to ask you. And then you could tune in and play along if you want on Wednesday's show. So here are the three questions.
1: Number one, according to a recent survey, nearly one in four people admit they've done this while shopping just to avoid talking to a salesperson. What is it?
2: And number two, in a recent survey, over one third of adults admitted they have bought this even though they already had one at home. What is it?
3: And finally, number three, a recent survey found that about 40% of people say this is the first thing they check when they wake up before even getting out of bed. What is it?
0: There you go. Those are the three questions. So make sure you tune in to Fun with Am and Dave O'Aaron on Wednesday's edition and play along. We'll see you there.
4: Now make sure you come back tomorrow. You know why? Because
0: on Fun with
1: Am and Davo
5: and Aaron.
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0: Ladies and gentlemen, there is a satanic portal above the White House.
1: There is a demonic
2: portal, a satanic portal
1: above the White House
2: that appeared shortly after
1: the election of Biden.
0: And it must be closed, and it will be closed by prayer.
2: We are actually
1: invaded from hell itself.
3: They preach the word but twist the truth. Christian nationalists in the holy booth, claiming love but they spread in fear. Evangelistic lies is loud and clear, talking about salvation but they chain our minds. Misinformation wrapped in crosses blind, their gospel's poison.

their ivory tower. Scriptures weaponize the truth they twist. Oppression's the mission and the target list. Their salutary's a mask for control and greed. Feeding on the faith while planting toxic seeds. Preaching love, but their hearts are cold. Misinformation's their path.

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Shackled Minds is a critical exploration of how religious fear, institutional authority, and cultural control have shaped human thought throughout history. Moving through occult demonization, censorship, scientific suppression, colonization, hypocrisy, sectarian conflict, bodily shame, and religious trauma, the book examines how systems of power have often restricted knowledge and personal freedom in the name of sacred truth. At its heart, Shackled Minds is not an attack on spirituality itself. It is a challenge to fear.

Hey, have you heard about Saskatoon's Toontown's Pagan Summerfest? Well, let me tell you, Toontown's Pagan Summerfest is a community-focused spiritual retreat focused on connectivity. 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
1: This is what KLF is about. Also known as the Justified Ancients of Moon Moon.

0: give it to you later on in the form of a locket.
1: Shackled Minds is a critical exploration of how religious fear, institutional authority, and cultural control have shaped human thought throughout history. Moving through occult demonization, censorship, scientific suppression, colonization, hypocrisy, sectarian conflict, bodily shame, and religious trauma, the book examines how systems of power have often restricted knowledge and personal freedom in the name of sacred truth. At its heart, Shackled Minds is not an attack on spirituality itself. 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

asylum, where the doors close, the volume rises, and the metal takes over. 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
1: I'm very excited this week because I've got some news about the show to tell you. I'm not going to tell you just yet, though. We're going to get into the tunes first. Welcome along to Dance Party Weekly. 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

Bit of Camel Fat and Lowe's, easier. Also, LF System, Hungry for Love. Hope you're doing good this week. And it's Lee here on Dance Party Weekly. Very excited. Excited beyond belief is what I can tell you about this show. I'm itching to tell you my news. I want to tell you now, but I can't. My producers are saying I've got to wait about 15 minutes. Let's get this on, shall we? Bob Sinclair now.

0: Aiko and Chloe Hetia with Young, that plays soon too. Medusa and Good Boys, A-Lock on the remix of Piece of Your Heart. On the way on the dance party.
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2: That is United Nations and Feels Like Heaven. Charlotte Haney and Sinner, Jess Bays on the remix before this on Dance Party Weekly. Hope you're doing good this week. You've got some shout outs coming up very shortly on the show, but very excited to tell you we're getting another makeover. It's makeover time for the dance party. We're getting some new jingles done, new intros to hour two and three as well. They're in production now. Looking forward to getting them out and rolling them out and you hearing them. I'm very excited about them, being a radio nerd and all that. Right, it's the biggest party on your radio. Hour one is about the club classics you know and love. You don't get much more classic than this, do you? It's Baby D.

0: Baby D, back to 1992 with Let Me Be Your Fantasy on Dance Party Weekly. She sounds so fresh still, doesn't she, with that track though? Still sounds like the 90s of yesterday, doesn't it? Clear Everest here at the controls. Not far away from this week's hottest record then. That is Round the Corner, and we're going to hit play on IKO Duo and Chloe Heater with Young. That's on next. And some of your shout-outs. I did promise some shout-outs. They're on the way as well. Let's get into the next lot of tunes though with Young. That plays in a few moments, and then it's nearly time for Hottest Records.
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Aiko and Young playing on Dance Party Weekly, sounding great. Big shout out to Josh, cooking some dinner and it's turned into an absolute rave, he says. Big shout out to Rowan as well, loving the tunes this week. Willow's been in touch and said exactly what I needed this weekend, putting a massive smile on my face. I've not stopped moving for ages. That's the idea. We want to help you burn some calories on this show. We want to talk about burning calories, dancing around the kitchen, dancing around the car, big night in, big night out. You know what I'm saying? Let's get this on then. Ciao.

0: Produced for Good Boys, Piece of Your Heart, that's A-Lock on the remix. Let's do this week's hottest record then.
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0: My guest today for hottest record is part of a team that's been lighting up dance floors with massive feel-good records over the last couple of years. After the success of Faded and Ocean in Your Eyes, they're back with a huge Ibiza-inspired anthem called Supernova. Delighted to welcome him onto the show.
1: This week's hottest record.
0: Mark Maris from Germany, welcome to Dance Party Weekly. Congratulations on getting hottest record this week.
2: Yeah, thank you. It's a great pleasure for me.
0: Absolutely privileged to have you on the show. Such a legend in dance music. He's had top 10 singles and loads of success in Ibiza as well. So, congratulations on Supernova. How excited are you for everyone to finally hear this one when we play it in a minute?
2: Yeah, it's tremendous because this record is born because of friendship with my three other guys. We did it together and we are still lovers of Ibiza. We've been there for over 30 years and you know, the first big party I ever was in Ibiza was Money Mission, and they returned this year on Ibiza. So it will be a great, tremendous year for music, for having a good time. And so I'm back again. I love to be back again. And it's, I love to be in your show.
0: Both Fade and Ocean in Your Eyes connected with millions of listeners worldwide and got loads of different stats on them as well. Did that success put any pressure on you when it came to writing the follow-up track, Supernova?
2: No, there's no pressure at all because we do it only because we love to make music. And Supernova was from the beginning. We have a good drive, you know, everything flows in the right direction. So it was quite easy to do this song. It was just as much fun as we shot the video, you know, that was even a lot of fun. So, and it came, real simple. So it wasn't pressure at all.
0: So the new record has huge summer energy. Was Ibiza always the inspiration from the very beginning of the record, or did the track naturally evolve into that sphere of influence?
2: Yeah, for us it was important to make a new record who fits to Ibiza this year. You know that a lot of DJs can play the song, and Ibiza is in our hearts, and that was the reason why we wrote the song just like that.
0: So dance music is packed full of summer anthems every year, isn't it? There's loads of new releases coming out, loads of DJs and producers doing brilliant work. But what do you think makes Supernova stand out from the rest of the crowd?
2: I think Supernova has a special energy. And the most people reflected to me if they listened the first time to the song. And it's got, you know, it's love, it's fun, it's sun, it's beach, it's Ibiza, it's energy, it's dancing. That's why we're here, and we're looking forward how far we can go with it, but we're quite chilled because it's only our love what we do with the music, so we're going to see how it works.
0: Wow, okay, should we get it on then? Should we hit play on it now? Do you want to introduce it for us?
2: Yeah, it's great to be in your show, and you listen to Mark Maris, DJ Stone, DJ Family, featuring Gentleman D, and this is Supernova coming up for you.

0: Our hottest record this week, Supernova. Marcus Maris, welcome back to the show. You've got such a strong connection with Ibiza. You've been DJing there since the late 90s. What is it about Ibiza that keeps calling you back?
1: It's a magical thing. You can't explain it. You know, it's just like a magnet. You always come back. So, you know, the last 30 years, I came back with my wife. I was there the first time when I was 17. I was 18 when I was the first time on the big, even British parties. I was on the Ministry of Sound compilation, Clubber's Guide to Ibiza. So, and it's got always a magical place in my heart, you know. So that's the reason why I come always back to Ibiza.
0: And you've worked together over the last 20 years or so as space DJs. Did it feel like picking up where you left off the last time, or has the chemistry changed over the years you've been together?
1: You know, I was 15 years out of the business, so, and we meet 2 years ago again to each other, and it was like just like it's been in the last 25 years. The friendship is there, and yeah, we love to see each other, we love to work with each other. And you know, CJ did a lot of commercial, real successful tracks in the meantime. So, and we saw each other in the eyes and know that we have to do some new stuff again.
0: One last question. Social media has completely changed things since like the 90s and noughties now, isn't it? The way things are done, the way things are advertised. Do you think it's easier or harder today for a dance record to become a genuine anthem? Or do you think social media is like taking over?
1: Yeah, it's been both, you know. If you got a good record company in the past, they did everything for you. So it could be easy if you have a good background, you know, with the record company guys and all this stuff. That was easy in the past. Now, maybe it's easy because you can do it all by your own. You need someone, you need a big company in the back right now. But, you know, there's a lot of stuff going out there, and the main goal today is to be heard, you know, that the people recognize you. That's the main goal. I think you have to check it, in this days.
0: So what's coming next after Supernova then? Is there something else in the works we can look forward to?
1: Next week we go back in the studio and we're checking some new ideas. And I think in October or November there will be the new single is coming. But I got no name right now.
0: Mark, one last question for you, okay? A bit of a fun finish for us. You're only allowed to choose one of these questions, all right? I'm going to ask you a few Ibiza-related things. You're only allowed to choose one. If you could only choose one, would you have sunset or sunrise in Ibiza?
1: That's a hard one because I normally get up early, so the sunrise is my thing, you know.
0: And one last question. You're only allowed to choose one nightclub out of these ones, right? Space, Amnesia or Cafe Mambo?
1: Yeah, I would go to Amnesia. I had the greatest nights over there.
0: No hesitation there. Mark, thanks so much for coming on the dance party this week. Thank you so much for giving us Supernova and giving us some access to it. And hope it goes really far for you. Congratulations on getting Hottest Record. Hope it all goes well and enjoy your summer.
1: Thanks a lot. It was a great pleasure to be on your show. And we do the best that we can. And enjoy. Everybody should enjoy the summer. It's going to be great.
0: Sure. We'll see you later, Mark. Cheers.
1: Bye-bye.

0: Turns and Rain Down Love with Sadia Garrett on the vocal on Dance Party Weekly. Thanks to Mark Maris for coming on the show as well. True 90s and noughties dance legend from Ibiza. Don't forget to listen back to the interview on demand as well. You know how, through the website, online, and wherever you get your podcasts as well. Wow, I was just taken aback by the interview. So it happened so quickly as well. It literally happened like we literally negotiated it within a few minutes, and like he was literally on the phone talking about it as well. So really, really good to have Mark on the show. Wishing best of luck with that brand new track that was Artist Record this week. Up next then, David Guetta and One Republic. Also got a bit of Tiesto on the way in the next 15 minutes as well for you. It's the Dance Party.
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4: This is the Dance Party.

Republic, I Don't Want to Wait on the Dance Party. Big shout out to Beth. She loved that interview with Mark Maris on the show. What a 90s and noughties legend, she says. Big shout out to Louise as well. Warming up for a big night out tonight. Big shout out to you, Louise. Have a great night out. And we continue the tunes. Hour one of this show is all about the club classics, the ones that you know and love, the ones that fill the dance floor, the ones that give you the energy you need. And right now, Jack Wins on the Dance Party. This is

Big shout out to Phoebe this week. This is class. She says Morgan is listening as well. Having a quiet one. The intention was to have a quiet one, but the music is saying otherwise. You got us dancing around the front room. Big shout out to Morgan. Blake's been in touch as well. Blake is in Japan. Says proper Friday feeling with the tunes this week, Lee. Exactly what we needed. Got a shout out Aaron as well, who says loving the tunes, Lee. Big shout out to you and the team. Big shout out to Josh, who he's doing production this week for me behind the glass, keeping me on time and all that. Jesse's been in touch and says, Lee, tunes are doing the business this week, aren't they? Off for a big night out tonight into town. Looking forward to a few cocktails. I keep saying mine's an espresso martini, please. It's got to be before midday, though. Espresso martini goes down just nicely.

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We started 2026 with In Style and Midnight on New Year's Eve. An unforgettable show that was. 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This is Dance Party Weekly, and it's Lee Everest here at the controls. We have got Tune of the Week of this hour, Battle of the Bangers with Darren. He's back to play for one of two big tunes we've picked. And I got a few shout outs to do as well. Big shout out to Aaron, who loves the tunes this week. Aiden's been in touch, loving it as well. Saying working late, keeping me going. Looking forward to what's coming later on the dance way. Big shout out to Indy as well, who's got the speakers up loud. Okay.

0: very tropical sounding tune indeed from Staban. That's Esperanza playing on Dance Party Weekly. Big shout out to Reese. Saber's only going to lock in for a few minutes, but I can't lock out now. Max is driving home, listening to the music, loving the tracks in the car, blasting on the speakers. And Noah's been in touch as well, saying, hi Lee, hello.
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playing on this week's show. And I've got a big link up this week for our Tune of the Week. That's up next. A link up that we've all wanted, a link up that we've hoped and prayed for has actually happened. And it's our Tune of the Week. It's up next. Darren's playing Battle of the Bangers this week as well in about 20 minutes for this. We've chosen two tunes this week for Darren to take a pick at. Darren gets to be the DJ for a few minutes on the dance floor. Let's go through to Tune of the Week though with this from Higo. It's Love Bug. It's a

0: 2026, reworked by Higo of Love Bug, with Ramsey and Fenn and Lindsay Moore playing on this week's Dance Party Weekly, taking us nicely into this week's Tune of the Week. Let's get it on.
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0: The link up that I've been praying for ages, two of my favourite producers and DJs, Danny Howard, has teamed up with Shermanology for Party Girl on Nothing Else Matters, a high energy dance cut built around pure feel good chaos. Big drums, rolling groove, a vocal full of attitude give the track its identity straight away. It's playful, infectious, and doesn't pretend to be anything other than what it is, proper party music. Following a relentless run of releases and support across DSPs, radio, clubs this year, Danny continues to keep momentum high, this time working alongside one of house music's most recognisable names in Shermanology, bringing their unmistakable energy to the record. Party Girl lands as another standout moment for Nothing Else Matters. Let's get it on now, this week's Tune of the Week.
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This week's Tune of the Week on the Dance Party, the one we've all been waiting for, the one we've been praying for and hoping for, has actually happened. The link up that we wanted, and you're all loving that. Big shout out to Frank, who's loving that. Dylan's loving it as well. Remy says, first night off in ages and feeling the vibes. Off out tonight into town. Have a great night.

0: Eli Oakes on the remix of Taylor Swift's Open Light. 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
0: Skyler's been on saying, get the volume up, Lee. We certainly will. And Charlie's been on. We've got friends round and everyone is asking what these tunes are. Please keep them coming because we're loving every second. Leo's been in touch. We're celebrating finishing exams. Music's absolutely perfect. Got in the background at first. Everyone is asking for it to come up louder. Big shout out to Leo and the crew. Celebrating your exams. Gorgon City now.

0: Gorgon City and Mookie. That's Mitsubishi on Dance Party Weekly, sounding big and bold on this week's show. Not far away from Darren popping in then. He's going to come in to play around the Battle of the Bangers. This is where we put two songs up against each other, and our player Darren this week gets to pick between the two. His choice gets played on the dance party. Two big club classics, and they're big and bold as well. That's coming up very soon. He's knocking on the window, actually. He's outside. Darren's popping in next after Obscure and Omar Plus. They're on soon.
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1: Here we go then, into our interactive feature on the Dance Party, where we put two bangers head to head and a lucky listener gets to pick the winner.
0: Here comes Battle of the Bangers.
1: Darren from Wisbeach, welcome back to the show.
2: Evening, Lee.
1: Good
2: well,
1: to have.
2: Thank you very much.
1: Good to have you on board again for another round of Battle of the Bangers. Are you ready to pick one of two big ultra bangers that we've picked for you this week?
2: I am ready for it.
1: Right, let's do it, shall we? I've got this for you then. It's ATB, 9 p.m. Reworked, of course, by Topic later on, wasn't it? A few years later.
2: Yeah, it was, yeah.
1: Yeah, there we go.
2: More than a few years later, I think.
1: Proper 90s club classic. Up against this one, Alice DJ, Better Off Alone. It's a euphoric, emotional, and impossible not to sing along to track from the repertoire of 90s dance music. So there we are. You know the rules here, Darren. Only one of those two can win this week's Battle of the Bangers, and the choice is absolutely yours.
2: You don't, thank you. You don't make it easy.
1: Not at all. That's the aim of the game.
2: I've got to go with my initial gut instinct on this one, because they're both, you know, like, pretty good tunes, more than pretty good tunes.
1: Whoa.
2: But as soon as I heard ATB, a little smile came on my face. So I think, for me, I just like that tune, and it takes back to good memories, being on holidays and stuff. So I think it's going to be ATB for me, Lee.
1: ATB locked in, and we'll see you soon.
2: See you soon. Thank you, Lee.
0: Here comes this week's winner on Battle of the Bangers.

Hottest record for us a few weeks ago was Frankie Watt and Jill with Down For You. Also ATB, Darren's Choice on this week's Battle of the Bangers. He's back next week to play. Big shout out to Zara, who's doing some domestic stuff listening to us. Big shout out to Jamie as well. Pure energy, pure fire, he's saying. Thanks very much. Mason's been in touch. Speakers doing the heavy lifting this week, he says, Lee. Earning their keep, aren't they? Completely rescued my evening. Everything makes a bit more exciting listening to your show. Thanks, Mason, for your message. Coming up to the end of hour two on this week's Dance Party then. The next hour of the programme is all about brand new releases, first plays and everything else on the show. We've got a whole hour of those on the way next, straight after Rehab and I Had a Dream with

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0: Brand new from Frexness Day, and also brand new Fisher before this as well with What a Life featuring Florence Harmon on the vocal. And on the way, I got this for you, Chloe Kaye and Barra Barra, brand new music from Chloe. She's dropping them all the time at the moment. Natalie Smith on the way as well with Let's Entertain. Natalie Smith Lee, Twilight Vision Music, Let's Entertain, Independence track playing soon. Jamie Jones has dropped one with Camden Cox. Another link up we've all been dreaming about has actually happened. State of Mind on the way on the New Music Hour.
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0: Another one I'm excited to play you this week is brand new from Axwell and Bon. Another one I considered for hottest record this week, but there were so many good ones this week that the one that got there. This is Whatever Turns You On, though.

That's brand new from Chloe Kaye. It's called Barra Barra. Before this, Axwell and Bomb with Whatever Turns You on Dance Party Weekly on the New Music Hour. 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

Brand new from A-Lock and J-Lo is Everything's Fine. That's the J-Lo re-edit on this week's Dance Party Weekly. Got something brand new from Twilight Vision Music. Now then, Natalie Smith Lee is a singer-songwriter, and this song was released on June 5th. Doing the rounds just in time for Pride. It's also on the radio, the TV, clubs, malls, airports and restaurants.

Natalie Smith Lee, Twilight Vision, Let's Entertain. So that one is being used in airports, shopping malls, and in restaurants as well, apparently, as well as being on the TV and radio. And that is out on Twilight Music right now for you, Natalie Smith Lee and Twilight Vision Music. There we go. Up next then, Reese and Just Geo. Back in the day, a brand new piece of music to play you. I've got that brand new release from Jamie Jones and Cannon Cops coming up as well. Another link up that I've been praying for that's happened. And some more great new music as well. A remix of one of our favourite ones at the moment too.

The track delivers a euphoric commercial summer anthem, primed for both clubs and crossover audiences. See what you think of this, then. Brand new from Jamie Jones and Cannon Cox is State of Mind on Dance Party Weekly. Really excited for this one this week.

Everyone and Lady Blackbird, we're going to dance. Jamie Jones and Camden Cox with State of Mind on this week's New Music Hour. We're taking you through all the new releases, the ones that you need to add to your playlist. Kit's been in touch and saying loving it. Sienna's been in touch as well, saying Lee, tunes are sounding good this week. And also Georgia, off to the gym to do a workout, listening to the dance party. Big shout out to you. Let's get this on then. One of my favourite current anthems, MK and Poppy Bascom with Zone. But this is the brand new Summer Sessions VIP re-edit. Let's get it on now.

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1: This is The Dance Party with Lee Everest.

at the beach. They revisit a song that's long carried the sound of sunset, sea air and distant horizons. Today the French brothers Max and Martin released The Beach, reworking Chris Rea, the late Chris Rea's 1986 classic, into a sunset anthem for 2026. This one's going to sound so good whilst you're sipping a cocktail, watching the sun go down on a nice warm beach on your holidays. Rather than reinventing it beyond recognition, they wanted to pay homage to the late Sir Chris Rea and his stuff that he did, and the song itself. And they've done a pretty good job with it, if you ask me. It's out on all platforms now on Warner Music from Betical. Let's continue with this then. Mars Solo and Oh My with Run.

0: Marcelo and Run playing on Dance Party Weekly, featuring Oh My on the vocal. And I cut in before she... Sorry about that. I cut in before she stopped singing, didn't I? Silly me. Let's do a couple of shout-outs, shall we? Bailey's been in touch, packing for holiday. Liam's been in touch as well, saying accidentally flipped the dial over, got us on and can't turn us off. Also, big shout-out to George, saying tunes flying this week. I've got brand new music on the way next from DJ Stone. Stay there.
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That's brand new from DJ Stone. It's called Envision. That's Julia Karma on the remix on this week's Dance Party Weekly on the New Music Hour. 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Brand new release from Hedegaard. It's called Dust to Dust on this week's Dance Party Weekly.

search of this show, you'll find us there. Keep your shout-outs coming into the show as well. We'll do some more of those next week. And the same next week as well. Club Classics, Current Anthems, Future Sounds, Battle of the Bangers, Hottest Record, Tune of the Week, and new releases. It's a packed show, it really is. Thanks for listening again this week. Thanks for being at the end of the radio. Have a great weekend, whatever you're up to. Stay safe, drink responsibly. If you're making me a drink, I'll have an espresso martini, please. Just not after midday. Well, after midday's all right, as long as you're staying up late. Have a great rest of your evening or day or whatever you do.

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At its heart, Book One teaches that true magic begins within.

of sacred fire, silent shadows. Fire has been lit.